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Hey there, I'm Sydney, and you're listening to Spirit FM, and I hope that you are finding joy tonight. I hope you're finding joy in life. I'm always so inspired by my daughter, Holly, and how she finds joy in life. You know, just the other day, it was pouring down rain, and she begged me if she could go outside and play in the rain, and I said, go for it. She put on her rain jacket and took an umbrella with her, and she had so much fun. And she wasn't even really doing anything. She was just running around the yard, enjoying the rain. And every time I looked at her, she had this big smile on her face. And it just reminded me that she finds joy in the little things. Truly, in a rainstorm, she found so much joy and so much enjoyment and a reason to smile. And it inspired me. Maybe that inspires you to find some joy in the rainy days of life, whether it really is raining outside or there's something else going on that could be bringing you down. You don't have to let it steal your joy.

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Hi, it's Sydney right here on your Encouraging Spirit FM. And this is the Friday of our first week of fall fundraiser, which means it's really important that we finish this day strong. 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

0: What an amazing first week of our fall fundraiser. Hey, I'm Doug Day, General Manager of Spirit FM, and I just want to say a big thank you to everybody that has gotten involved already with our fall fundraiser. This is my story. This is my song. And we've heard so many of those amazing stories of people going through difficult seasons, needing to be reminded of God's love, turning on Spirit FM, and hearing a song that reminds them that they still have hope. So thank you for giving, for making those stories possible. And if you haven't yet gotten involved, we have a great opportunity this weekend where any gift given this weekend will be tripled up to $25,000. 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

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I'm Sydney, and I'm so thankful for you. I really am. I'm so thankful that you tune in and listen. I am so thankful for everyone who made a gift during our fall fundraiser this week, making it possible for me to be here encouraging you tonight, making it possible for someone to get in their car 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during the week. I am so thankful for every gift and every prayer that has made that possible. God.

That's Worthy of It All from Cece Winans on Your Encouraging Spirit FM. I'm Sydney, and this has been such a great Friday so far. And if you stay tuned, it's going to keep being a good Friday because you've got encouraging music and you've got your weekend coming in very quickly with that encouraging music. So stay right here. Here's Leanna Crawford with Thank God on Spirit FM.

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1: 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This has been our fall fundraiser this week, and we are so excited for all that God is going to do next week. But this week isn't over yet. We've still got some time in the stay, so if you haven't had a chance to make a gift, would you do that right now at spiritfm.com?

0: 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It's been an amazing week sharing stories with you. 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
6: Your Spirit FM forecast. This evening, we have great weather, just a couple of passing clouds and temperatures that will gradually fall into the mid and upper 40s for our low temperatures tonight. So if you have Friday night football plans, going to be great weather for that. Saturday, we stay clear with highs reaching in the upper 70s. For the WSLS 10 Weather Authority, I'm meteorologist Delaney Willis for Spirit FM.

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That's I Am They, Scars on Spirit FM. Hi, I'm Sydney here with your spirit verse today. This is Proverbs 29:25. Fear of man will prove to be a snare, but whoever trusts in the Lord is kept safe.

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I'm Sydney. You've been listening this week to our fall fundraiser, and I'm wondering, is this you? You're saying, I love Spirit FM. I've been tuning in for a while now, and I've been so encouraged by the ministry, by the music, just by the messages and the friendship too. And maybe you've never made a gift before. Maybe this would be your very first time. You'd be a new giver to the ministry, but maybe this is the absolute best time ever to do that because it's Friday night and the week is practically over. But what an amazing time to come in as a new giver, as someone who's just joining the ministry for the very first time, saying, I am partnering with Spirit FM because I have been on the receiving end of this encouragement and I want to make sure it keeps going forward. You can do that tonight. It's a great way to celebrate the start of your weekend at spiritfm.com.

0: What an amazing first week of our fall fundraiser. Hey, I'm Doug Day, General Manager of Spirit FM, and I just want to say a big thank you to everybody that has gotten involved already with our fall fundraiser. This is my story. This is my song. And we've heard so many of those amazing stories of people going through difficult seasons, needing to be reminded of God's love, turning on Spirit FM and hearing a song that reminds them that they still have hope. So thank you for giving, for making those stories possible. And if you haven't yet gotten involved, we have a great opportunity this weekend where any gift given this weekend will be tripled up to $25,000. 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

Hey, I'm Sydney, and this is your Encouraging Spirit FM. You know, this is such a great time of year. I love that the temperature is cooling, and I love that it's starting to feel and look like fall. And, you know, we're getting all of the fun things on our schedule. We're planning the Pumpkin Patch Day and all of the other things that just feel like fall. And the thing is, there's one thing that makes fall difficult for me, and that is this is peak spider season, right? This is when they're hiding, they're coming indoors, and they're looking for a place to stay. And I have to put out the no vacancy sign at our house because the spiders are not welcome. And I am just like always keeping my eyes out. If I'm picking something up off the floor, or if I'm stepping outside of our kitchen door, you know, I'm looking all around me to see if there's a little friend somewhere hiding nearby. And this is probably the only reason I would ever look forward to winter.

Everything is better. That's Hopeful on your encouraging Spirit FM. I'm Sydney, hanging out here for your Friday night. And if you stay tuned, this can be the soundtrack for your entire weekend ahead, encouraging you through all of the things you got to get done. Stay right here. Here is Jamie McDonald, Ain't No Way.

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0: 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What if I told you that I believe it?
1: Sometimes a song speaks to you unexpectedly in ways you can't describe. 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
6: Your Spirit FM forecast. This evening, we have great weather, just a couple of passing clouds and temperatures that will gradually fall into the mid and upper 40s for our low temperatures tonight. So if you have Friday night football plans, going to be great weather for that. Saturday, we stay clear with highs reaching in the upper 70s. For the WSLS 10 Weather Authority, I'm meteorologist Delaney Willis for Spirit FM.

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Hi there, I'm Sydney, and I have loved this week listening to and hearing the stories from our listeners and why they give to the ministry. I want to share this one with you. It's so touching from our friend Christina in Roanoke. She said she listens on the way to work as a chemo nurse, and the station reminds her to let God do the work. She says it's an uplifting radio station. And I love this. This is so important, right? Because Spirit FM shows up every morning, every evening, going into work, going home from work, just encouraging our listeners. And I think about our friend Christina and maybe what her day-to-day looks like as a chemo nurse, and maybe what your day-to-day looks like where you work, whether you are working outside of the home or you're at home working and you're just looking for that hope and encouragement, and Spirit FM is there. 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

Hey there, I'm Sydney, and you're listening to Your Encouraging Spirit FM. I used this week to really kick fall into gear. You know, I did all of those big things that you do when it's fall. I made all of the important things. The first batch of soup, the first batch of chili. I made the first pumpkin dessert. We went with pumpkin donuts, and they were so, so good. I made pumpkin pancakes one morning for my kids for breakfast, and we are just enjoying the official start of fall and how much it is just making our taste buds really happy. We'll be right back.

0: What an amazing first week of our fall fundraiser. Hey, I'm Doug Day, General Manager of Spirit FM, and I just want to say a big thank you to everybody that has gotten involved already with our fall fundraiser. This is my story. This is my song. And we've heard so many of those amazing stories of people going through difficult seasons, needing to be reminded of God's love, turning on Spirit FM, and hearing a song that reminds them that they still have hope. So thank you for giving, for making those stories possible. And if you haven't yet gotten involved, we have a great opportunity this weekend where any gift given this weekend will be tripled up to $25,000. 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

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I'm Sydney, and as a mom, I am thankful for Spirit FM. You know, I can't count how many times I've been in the car, especially with my oldest, my daughter, and we have been listening to a song and she knows every word. And then because of that, she says things to me like, "Mom, I love getting to sing to Jesus," or she asks me really important questions because of a message or a story that she heard on Spirit FM. And this is true for so many parents, for so many grandparents, as kids are in the car tuning in alongside of them. So when you give during our fall fundraiser, you're not just giving to music, you're not just giving to songs, you're giving to conversations, you're giving to family worshiping together, you're giving to children hearing the good news of Jesus and having a safe place to tune in and listen to music. 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

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Hey, I'm Sydney. Thanks for being here with me tonight. We've got about an hour left in our Friday, and we are going to use it wisely to get encouraged before our weekend finally gets here. Here's Consumed by Fire, Higher Places.

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9: Spirit FM forecast. This evening we have great weather, just a couple of passing clouds and temperatures that will gradually fall into the mid and upper 40s for our low temperatures tonight. So if you have Friday night football plans, going to be great weather for that. Saturday we stay clear with highs reaching in the upper 70s. For the WSLS 10 Weather Authority, I'm meteorologist Delaney Willis for Spirit FM.

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I love when my daughter's Bible study or devotional teaches me something too. Hi, it's Sydney on Spirit FM, and it's usually something I already knew, but I really needed that reminder. And recently, we were talking about how God provides. And the example that was given in her Bible study was, of course, talking about the birds and how they don't worry about what they're eating, or they're not worried about what's going to be there for them because they already know God's provided. He's given them everything they need for life, just like He does for us. And what is so incredible is that we also know that for as much as He cares for those birds, how much more does He care for you and me? And what a comfort that is. I know for me, it provides comfort in a hard season. When those doubts creep in, wondering, okay, is this all going to work out? Wondering, how am I going to see God's goodness in this? And then I remember how much He cares for me.

Hey there, I'm Sydney, and you're listening to Your Encouraging Spirit FM. You know, this has been our fall fundraiser this week, and even though it's Friday evening, it's really not over yet because I wanted to remind you of something that's really important, especially I think at the end of this very first week, and that is we have listeners who give every year, and maybe they've given for years on end, and for the first time in a long time, this is the year that they can't give. They're just not able to. We understand life happens and difficulties come and seasons change. And for the listener who wanted to give this time around but couldn't, maybe there's you. Maybe you could stand in the gap for them on this Friday, on this final day of the first week of our fall fundraiser, for that gift that comes in every year, but it's not going to make it this time. Could you give on behalf of that person? Even if you've already given, or maybe you've been thinking about giving and you are wondering if it's for you, well, maybe this is your last reminder, right? That last sign that you are looking for, that it's not just giving to the ministry. It's not just giving to the music. Maybe it's giving in the place of someone else who wanted to and couldn't. And you can do that right now at spiritfm.com.

0: What an amazing first week of our fall fundraiser. Hey, I'm Doug Day, General Manager of Spirit FM, and I just want to say a big thank you to everybody that has gotten involved already with our fall fundraiser. This is my story. This is my song. And we've heard so many of those amazing stories of people going through difficult seasons, needing to be reminded of God's love, turning on Spirit FM, and hearing a song that reminds them that they still have hope. So thank you for giving, for making those stories possible. And if you haven't yet gotten involved, we have a great opportunity this weekend where any gift given this weekend will be tripled up to $25,000. 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

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Sydney here, and I admittedly spend way too much time on social media, but you know what? 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

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Hi, it's Sydney on Spirit FM, and there's still time for you to get involved in our fall fundraiser when you give right now at spiritfm.com. So the phone lines have not only closed for the day, but they're closed until Monday morning. So don't feel like you've missed out because you still have a chance. The website is still there. The app is still there. A place where you can give safe and secure. 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

Hey there, I'm Sydney and this is Spirit FM. It's been our fall fundraiser and we've heard so many listeners share so many different reasons for giving. I love hearing how so many people are inspired in different ways to give. And I love what our friends Jay and Carmen and Gladys said, that they listen every day on their commute. And they said, we pay for streaming services, so we should give to something that benefits us. I love this so much. You know, it's honestly a reminder to me, right? Like the little things in life that I do, and I don't really think about it, or I don't think about what that spiritual benefit is. But you know, when you give to Spirit FM, there's benefit for you and there's benefit for others. And that's really the win-win you're looking for, something that you can give back to that brings encouragement to you, but it also brings encouragement to so many other people. So if you're looking for something that benefits you and benefits others, well, giving to Spirit FM seems like the right answer, doesn't it? I mean, Jay and Carmen, they know exactly why they give, and I love this reason. 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
4: Your Spirit FM forecast. This evening we have great weather, just a couple of passing clouds and temperatures that will gradually fall into the mid and upper 40s for our low temperatures tonight. So if you have Friday night football plans, going to be great weather for that. Saturday we stay clear with highs reaching in the upper 70s. For the WSLS 10 Weather Authority, I'm meteorologist Delaney Willis for Spirit FM.

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0: hey, it's your buddy Jess. It's been an amazing week sharing stories with you. 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

0: What an amazing first week of our fall fundraiser. Hey, I'm Doug Day, General Manager of Spirit FM, and I just want to say a big thank you to everybody that has gotten involved already with our fall fundraiser. This is my story. This is my song. And we've heard so many of those amazing stories of people going through difficult seasons, needing to be reminded of God's love, turning on Spirit FM and hearing a song that reminds them that they still have hope. So thank you for giving, for making those stories possible. And if you haven't yet gotten involved, we have a great opportunity this weekend where any gift given this weekend will be tripled up to $25,000. 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
1: 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Overnight, we keep things pretty clear, nothing more than just a few passing clouds, and our low temperatures take quite the tumble in the mid and upper 40s. For your Saturday, we have a lot of sunshine and blue sky on deck. It'll be a great day to get outdoors, highs reach into the upper 70s. For the WSLS 10 Weather Authority, I'm meteorologist Delaney Willis for Spirit FM.

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0: What an amazing first week of our fall fundraiser. Hey, I'm Doug Day, General Manager of Spirit FM, and I just want to say a big thank you to everybody that has gotten involved already with our fall fundraiser. This is my story. This is my song. And we've heard so many of those amazing stories of people going through difficult seasons, needing to be reminded of God's love, turning on Spirit FM, and hearing a song that reminds them that they still have hope. So thank you for giving, for making those stories possible. And if you haven't yet gotten involved, we have a great opportunity this weekend where any gift given this weekend will be tripled up to $25,000. 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
1: 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Overnight, we keep things pretty clear, nothing more than just a few passing clouds, and our low temperatures take quite the tumble in the mid and upper 40s. For your Saturday, we have a lot of sunshine and blue sky on deck. It'll be a great day to get outdoors. Highs reach into the upper 70s. For the WSLS 10 Weather Authority, I'm meteorologist Delaney Willis for Spirit FM.

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0: Well, hey, it's your buddy Jess. It's been an amazing week sharing stories with you. 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

0: What an amazing first week of our fall fundraiser. Hey, I'm Doug Day, General Manager of Spirit FM, and I just want to say a big thank you to everybody that has gotten involved already with our fall fundraiser. This is my story. This is my song. And we've heard so many of those amazing stories of people going through difficult seasons, needing to be reminded of God's love, turning on Spirit FM, and hearing a song that reminds them that they still have hope. So thank you for giving, for making those stories possible. And if you haven't yet gotten involved, we have a great opportunity this weekend where any gift given this weekend will be tripled up to $25,000. 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
1: 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Overnight, we keep things pretty clear. Nothing more than just a few passing clouds, and our low temperatures take quite the tumble in the mid and upper 40s. For your Saturday, we have a lot of sunshine and blue sky on deck. It'll be a great day to get outdoors. Highs reach into the upper 70s. For the WSLS 10 Weather Authority, I'm meteorologist Delaney Willis for Spirit FM.

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0: What an amazing first week of our fall fundraiser. Hey, I'm Doug Day, General Manager of Spirit FM, and I just want to say a big thank you to everybody that has gotten involved already with our fall fundraiser. This is my story. This is my song. And we've heard so many of those amazing stories of people going through difficult seasons, needing to be reminded of God's love, turning on Spirit FM, and hearing a song that reminds them that they still have hope. So thank you for giving, for making those stories possible. And if you haven't yet gotten involved, we have a great opportunity this weekend where any gift given this weekend will be tripled up to $25,000. 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
1: Spirit FM forecast. Overnight, we keep things pretty clear, nothing more than just a few passing clouds, and our low temperatures take quite the tumble in the mid and upper 40s. For your Saturday, we have a lot of sunshine and blue sky on deck. It'll be a great day to get outdoors, highs reach into the upper 70s. For the WSLS 10 Weather Authority, I'm meteorologist Delaney Willis for Spirit FM.

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0: On the night you fall in all the pieces, you can bring your lonely heart to Jesus. What if I told you that I believe it?
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3: Today, some of you are bearing the weight of mortality right now. You have lost a loved one or are facing the loss of one. You have received a dire diagnosis. Death is your prevailing reality. Grief and fear are your constant companions. You are carrying this crushing weight daily. Friend, Jesus can turn your mourning into dancing too. This promise is not limited to temporal problems. It is eternal and immortal and miraculous. Jesus himself said that he will wipe away every tear from their eyes, and death shall be no more. Neither shall there be mourning, nor crying, nor pain any more, for the former things have passed away. And he said, "I am the resurrection and the life. Whoever believes in me, though he die, yet shall he live." Jesus went through death to conquer death and redeem the mortal. He will right all wrongs and redeem all sorrows, past, present, and future. He promised as much, and he guaranteed it with his very life. We believe that joy comes with the morning, and we know that the Sun of Righteousness will rise. So we live and hope and cling to him.
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0: What an amazing first week of our fall fundraiser. Hey, I'm Doug Day, General Manager of Spirit FM, and I just want to say a big thank you to everybody that has gotten involved already with our fall fundraiser. This is my story. This is my song. And we've heard so many of those amazing stories of people going through difficult seasons, needing to be reminded of God's love, turning on Spirit FM and hearing a song that reminds them that they still have hope. So thank you for giving, for making those stories possible. And if you haven't yet gotten involved, we have a great opportunity this weekend where any gift given this weekend will be tripled up to $25,000. So maybe you're not able to listen during the week, but you're encouraged on the weekend. 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
1: Spirit FM forecast. Overnight, we keep things pretty clear, nothing more than just a few passing clouds, and our low temperatures take quite the tumble in the mid and upper 40s. For your Saturday, we have a lot of sunshine and blue sky on deck. It'll be a great day to get outdoors, highs reach into the upper 70s. For the WSLS 10 Weather Authority, I'm meteorologist Delaney Willis for Spirit FM.

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0: What an amazing first week of our fall fundraiser. Hey, I'm Doug Day, General Manager of Spirit FM, and I just want to say a big thank you to everybody that has gotten involved already with our fall fundraiser. This is my story. This is my song. And we've heard so many of those amazing stories of people going through difficult seasons, needing to be reminded of God's love, turning on Spirit FM and hearing a song that reminds them that they still have hope. So thank you for giving, for making those stories possible. And if you haven't yet gotten involved, we have a great opportunity this weekend where any gift given this weekend will be tripled up to $25,000. 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
1: 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Overnight, we keep things pretty clear, nothing more than just a few passing clouds, and our low temperatures take quite the tumble in the mid and upper 40s. For your Saturday, we have a lot of sunshine and blue sky on deck. It'll be a great day to get outdoors. Highs reach into the upper 70s. For the WSLS 10 Weather Authority, I'm meteorologist Delaney Willis for Spirit FM.

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Good morning and welcome to your Saturday. Here it is. It's early. It's an early start to your weekend, but I know it's going to be a good one because you're here and you're starting your Saturday with encouragement and hope and the reminders that you need to go into these days of rest with the right mindset. So stay right here. Enjoy your coffee with a side of encouragement. I'm Sydney and you're listening to Spirit FM.

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Hey there, I'm Sydney, hanging out for your Saturday morning. Hopefully you have hot coffee waiting for you to enjoy right now, but maybe you're also thinking about breakfast. It's National Pancake Day. I love this. I love that this falls on a Saturday, and I especially love that it falls in the fall because this is a go-to for my family on the weekends and really any given weekday as well. We love pancakes. And this time of year, I'm usually adding a little bit of pumpkin puree and a little bit of pumpkin spice just to make it taste like fall. But you can add whatever your family loves and celebrate this National Pancake Day the right way with a whole stack of a family favorite.

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Some trust in chariots and some in horses, but we trust in the name of the Lord our God. That's your spirit verse to start off this Saturday morning with some encouragement. That is Psalm 20, verse 7. I'm Sydney. 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

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I'm Sydney, and some people say that fall is not actually here yet. This is just summer taking a quick break before it comes back full force again. And I am really hoping that fall is truly underway, though it might get a little bit warmer in the afternoons. That fall breeze, that slight chill in the mornings really has me in the mood for all the autumn things. And so this past week, I finally did all the things. I put out the fall decor that I've been meaning to do for weeks, and I made all of those first fall foods and treats that we love, things like pumpkin donuts, and we had our first round of chili, and we had soup, and just all of the things that I so look forward to this time of year. And we even started with some fall movies. And the next thing on my list is I've got to go get all of the fall books out for my kids. So we have so many books, I don't keep them all in one place. So I need to go and swap all of those out for the seasonal reads.

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I was never the kid who enjoyed art time at school, but my daughter is the opposite. Hi, it's Sydney on Spirit FM. Being a little bit of a perfectionist for as long as I can remember, I always had a really hard time with art projects in school because I would always try to make it as perfect as I could, which meant it took me longer, I messed up a lot, and had to start over quite a bit as

well, but I get so inspired watching my almost 6-year-old daughter now do her own art projects. And she's just in it for the fun. She's just enjoying it. She is paying attention to the fun colors or the fun process that she might be going through. And she's not worried that it looks perfect or that she follows the steps exactly. And it really is an inspiration for me to let go of perfectionism in so many other areas of life as well, and just try to enjoy it.

What an amazing first week of our fall fundraiser. Hey, I'm Doug Day, General Manager of Spirit FM, and I just want to say a big thank you to everybody that has gotten involved already with our fall fundraiser. This is my story. This is my song. And we've heard so many of those amazing stories of people going through difficult seasons, needing to be reminded of God's love, turning on Spirit FM, and hearing a song that reminds them that they still have hope. So thank you for giving, for making those stories possible. And if you haven't yet gotten involved, we have a great opportunity this weekend where any gift given this weekend will be tripled up to $25,000. So maybe you're not able to listen during the week, but you're encouraged on the weekend. We would love to have you join with us. 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
2: Welcome back to Community Matters right here on Spirit FM. And today we have a very special guest with us. It's the CEO of the Blue Ridge Area Food Bank, Carrie Diener. Carrie, thank you for being here today.
3: Thank you. It's my pleasure to be here.
2: So as we get started, share a little bit about what the Blue Ridge Area Food Bank is and really the mission of what you're looking to do.
3: Absolutely. The Blue Ridge Area Food Bank is the largest hunger relief organization serving Western and Central Virginia. We were founded in 1981 as what was called at the time the first experiment in a rural food banking. And we now serve 25 counties and 8 cities through distribution centers in Lynchburg, Charlottesville, Winchester, and Verona. We serve an average of 178,700 guests every month through a network of 400 community partners and programs. That includes food pantries, soup kitchens, shelters, and different program sites.
2: So share a little bit with me kind of about your background and how you got into the work of the Blue Ridge Area Food Bank.
3: Well, I have worked my entire career doing nonprofit work, both in the U.S. and internationally. And I came to this work through volunteering with a community food pantry in my hometown, Harrisonburg, Virginia. This was a pantry that was supported by my church. And so I got involved there. I really loved the mission. I loved the work. And when I saw the opening come up at the Blue Ridge Area Food Bank, it felt like the right time to be working within my community and with my neighbors.
2: So one of the things that I think people may not know is kind of the difference between, you know, a food pantry, a soup kitchen, and a food bank. So share a little bit about that difference and just kind of give the scope of the work you guys are doing.
3: So a food bank, you might think of it as a little bit like a warehouse. So we receive a lot of food donations, you know, from the U.S. government, from the U.S. Department of Agriculture, from retail grocery stores, from food drives, from our farmers and local growers in Virginia and the region. And then we store the food and then we distribute it out to our network of partners. And that includes pantries. It includes soup kitchens and shelters. And some of the food we distribute directly to, because we're a rural food bank, we do a lot of mobile distributions to some of our neighbors that are quite remote. So we're sort of the distribution hub, and our pantries, our soup kitchens, our shelters, they're the community-facing piece of the food bank work.
2: So share a little bit as well, Carrie, because I think there's, you know, a lot of conversation right now around food insecurity, and we've talked about it a lot on Community Matters as well. But share something from your perspective that may be a little bit surprising to people that they may not know right now when it comes to food insecurity.
3: What surprised me is that we're seeing a steady increase in food insecurity. So we've seen about a 40% increase over the past 4 years in the number of neighbors that visit our food bank and our pantry partners. And, you know, what I'm also concerned about is that many of them are visiting for the first time. I shared with you earlier the number of guests that we serve every month. And just to give a visual to that, because I find it really helpful, if we lined up those 178,000 plus people shoulder to shoulder, that line would stretch about 42 miles in length. So the needs are really great. But the good news is that with our community, we're also providing steady access to food for everyone. And so it's a solvable issue.
2: What are some of those? Because I think when it comes to any sort of, you know, nonprofit work or, you know, really just any way of serving people, there's a great backing of the community, like you've talked about already a little bit. Share a little bit about, you know, what those key community partners are and what they provide for the Blue Ridge Area Food Bank.
3: As I mentioned before, we have an amazing network of partners, and they are the people that really know their communities. These are the churches, these are the Boys and Girls Clubs. These are the people who know their neighbors, who welcome them when they come to the pantry, who ask about people who maybe haven't visited for a while, some of the seniors, for example. And I think that deep rootedness in our community is what really allows us to meet people's needs and to also help them build bridges so they don't always have to rely on a food pantry. One of the things that I'm really excited about now with food banking is that we're increasingly leaning into what I'd call self-sufficiency or self-reliance work. So helping people also access community services, housing, medical services, so that they can start to build their savings and you know, over time not necessarily need us anymore. We've had some amazing success stories where people, you know, will return back, donate time, donate money when they had received services in the past. And I think that is a really amazing circle that I see all the time.
2: So one of the things that you've talked about as well already that I think is amazing is people volunteering, people being a part of that. If somebody's listening today and is like, I would love to get involved with the Blue Ridge Area Food Bank, what does that process look like? And what are some of those volunteer opportunities?
3: Well, this is a great time to get involved because September is also Hunger Action Month. That's a national campaign that's led by Feeding America every September to raise awareness about hunger and also to inspire action. And we're a member, a partner food bank of Feeding America. So the Feeding America serves basically every zip code in the U.S. through its national network of food banks. So there are many ways that you can get involved. You know, you can donate your time. We love volunteers. We rely on volunteers to do a lot of the packing and distribution work. Last year, we had about 27,000 hours of volunteer time, which is amazing. And we encourage people to also volunteer locally at their neighborhood pantry, at their church. We also love, you know, donations of both food and monetary donations because we work in a very efficient way and buy food in bulk. Just $1 provides more than three meals for our neighbors facing hunger, which is amazing. And many of our community members also support us through food drives because we live in a really rich agricultural region as well. We receive a lot of donations from farmers, from different manufacturers. And you know, one of the exciting things about food banks now is that we're providing so much more fresh food. Mm. And so a third of the food that we provided last year was fresh produce and meat and milk and eggs. And so this is really exciting. And then, you know, I think finally, just a good way to get involved is to just have conversations with people in your community. This can be just as simple as sharing what you've learned about hunger. You know, and everyone's voice matters as we look at this issue.
2: So I think one of the other things to really kind of focus in on, and you just alluded to it a little bit with talking about all that fresh food, you know, I think having that conversation around, yes, we want to feed people, but we want to feed people well. And even before we started recording, we were talking about how, you know, partnering with healthcare providers and understanding what these nutritious meals look like is such an important thing. So share a little bit about what that's even looked like for the Blue Ridge Area Food Bank.
3: We are increasingly leaning into a movement that's called Food is Medicine. So that literally connects food with nutrition and good health. And that's really part of our mission as well. So we believe that when we can, you know, give children, give seniors, give people living with chronic illnesses healthy food, that their outcomes are much better. And that's, you know, that's important for them, but it's also important for our entire community. So one of the things that I'm very excited about are our growing partnerships with hospitals, with pharmacies, with community clinics. And because of those partnerships, we can work with healthcare providers to get people the food that they need to treat their illnesses. And that's a win. That's a win for us. It's a win for the patients, and it's a win for the providers as well. So, you know, this is, I would say, a trend that is growing, and I expect to see it grow more in the coming years as well.
2: So one of the things that I think is really important to think about as well is, as we're, you know, we're talking about how food insecurity continues to be on the increase, more people needing it, more people, you know, just struggling to make ends meet. And I know that as we go through this last quarter of the year that's coming up, you know, you have holidays approaching and things like that. Share a little bit about maybe some different needs that pop up during that time, or some things that you're anticipating as we move towards the end of this year.
3: Well, the needs are great throughout the year. You know, we always highlight, you know, summer hunger as well, because, you know, a lot of kids rely on, you know, free meals at school, and that gap can be quite difficult for families. But as we get into the winter months too, unfortunately, a lot of our neighbors are making really tough choices between heat and food, medical, you know, medicine and food. And so the reality is that many of our neighbors are just, you know, one paycheck away from needing food assistance. And so the reality is that we need steady food throughout the year, but into the winter months, sometimes the needs do spike as well.
2: And I think that's important, because I think, you know, people can easily just get caught up in the busyness of the fall, the busyness of the holiday season, and can forget that there's people out there that don't really know where their Thanksgiving meal or their Christmas meal is coming from. So I think that's such an important thing to discuss. So, Carrie, one of the things that we love to hear are just those stories of impact, those stories of, you know, somebody using the Blue Ridge Area Food Bank, and maybe it's for food, maybe it's for one of these other things that you've shared about as well today, but would love to hear a couple of those stories today.
3: Absolutely. Well, one story that's really stuck with me recently is the story of Cynthia. She's a senior who lives in Lynchburg, and she's been receiving groceries from our partner, the Red Truck Ministry, for a long time. And Cynthia began visiting their distributions at Jericho Church, and she now attends their twice monthly distribution at McGurk House, where she lives. And, you know, what I love about our partnership with Red Truck is that they provide a lot of fresh produce, and this is really important to Cynthia because she's a cook, a very good cook. Before she retired, she had shared with us that she worked at restaurants across New York and Virginia. And so, you know, the groceries that she receives from our pantry partner really help her cook the meals that she wants, stretch her Social Security benefits as well. Another story that stuck with me recently is April. You know, unfortunately, not long after April and her five children moved to a new town, her husband left. And she said that, you know, she's been trying to get back on their feet ever since. She doesn't receive SNAP benefits, so that, you know, when she visits a food pantry, she does that to make sure that the family has enough to eat and stretches her paycheck. She said that being able to come and get vegetables and fruits and canned foods has been really critical for her family. And her kids, they also told our team that they love getting cereal, but they can't usually afford that at the grocery store. So they like it when they can get that as well. And then also they love peanut butter, and her kids said, because it's delicious. So, you know, I think that's just one example. And April just shared what a blessing it's been for her to be able to come to the pantry, get the food that she needs for herself, for her kids, as they really try to get back on their feet.
2: So as we get close to wrapping up here, Carrie, would love for you to share, because I think sometimes there can be, you know, a lot of difficulty that's going on, and people may not recognize, like, okay, I need to go to a food pantry, or I need to go to, you know, one of these soup kitchens and things like that. Share a little bit from your perspective, from seeing people interacting with these different ministries and outreaches and stuff, you know, just what the importance of saying, you know, I need help and I'm going to get that help. What's kind of that from your perspective?
3: Absolutely. I mean, the reality is that many hardworking people are just one paycheck away from needing food assistance. And, you know, over half of Americans say it'd be almost impossible to pay for an unexpected $1,000 expense, you know, a car bill, an unexpected medical expense. So I think that we welcome people all the time to our pantries. And what I can say is that it's the support is given with such dignity and with such respect. And if anybody needs food, I would really urge them to just to find a pantry close to them. On the Blue Ridge Area Food Bank, we have a food finder site, so you can go in, put your zip code in, and find the providers closest to you. And many of our partner food banks have similar resources for people. I mean, the reality is that, you know, a full plate now is really like a bridge to a brighter tomorrow. And so, you know, with our community, we're making sure that everyone has enough to eat, because nobody should go hungry.
2: Yeah, I agree, Carrie. Well, as we wrap up, we'd love for you to share the best place for people to find information about the Blue Ridge Area Food Bank and the work that you guys are doing.
3: Absolutely. You can learn more about our work by visiting our website at www.brafb.org, brafb.org. And there, as I mentioned, we have a lot of resources for people who want to get involved, who want to raise their voices around food insecurity topics, and also resources for neighbors who might need an extra hand in this busy season. So please do learn more about our work, learn about the work of other food banks, and thank you so much for your time.
2: Absolutely. Yes. Thank you for the work that you're doing, Carrie. Thank you for leading well in a time of, you know, just great insecurity where people don't know where their next meal is going to come from. But because of, you know, the work that you and your team do, people have food, people have the availability to eat, not just eat, but eat well, eat healthy. And it really does make such a difference. So thank you for joining the show today. Thank you for the work that you're doing, and excited to continue to see, you know, just how the Blue Ridge Area Food Bank is going to serve this community well.
3: Thank you.
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It really can be so encouraging to look around your life at the answered prayers that God has given you. Hi, it's Sydney on Spirit FM, but I like to take that a step further sometimes just to really stay and dwell on the goodness of God. And I like to pay attention to the little things that I never even thought to pray for, the good gifts of grace that God has given me that I never even asked for and probably never would have thought to, the things I had no idea would bring me joy or fulfillment or just a smile, that He is so good not just to answer prayers, not just to give what is best for us, but to give us the little things that we don't even necessarily need. When I dwell on that truth and when I pay attention to not just the answered prayers, but the things I never thought to pray for, I find that I am no longer focused on the things that I do not have.

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So you know Jess, she's going to bring the encouragement and all of the inspiration, and she's going to play the music that helps you get your heart ready for worship.

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2: Psalm 37:4 says, "Delight yourself in the Lord, and He will give you the desires of your heart."
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2: Delight ourselves in the Lord. This is just the kind of verse that is so often pulled out of context and turned into bad Christian decorations or even worse sermons. Delight yourself in the Lord and all your wishes will come true. Delight yourself in the Lord and get everything you've ever wanted. But we cannot ignore the context, which is responding to evil, and the premise, delighting in the Lord. Delighting in the Lord is an entire trajectory change, an entirely new motivation for us. It reframes and redirects and often completely replaces our desires. To delight in the Lord is to deeply recognize that apart from God, we have no good thing, and that He has the words of life. So where else would we go? This isn't about wish fulfillment. It's about joy and satisfaction with roots so deep that no evil can rob us of it. Does this sound idealistic and out of touch with the pains of reality? Consider that Jesus went to the cross, falsely sentenced, bearing the wrath of God for every sin, physically tortured. Why? For the joy set before Him, Hebrews 12 tells us. He delighted in His Father, and we delight in the Father through Him.
0: Author-speaker Barnabas Piper is a pastor at Emmanuel Nashville. For his books and resources, visit SpiritFM.com.

If you're anything like me, you rely on a certain type of recipe during the chilly months. Hi, it's Sydney on Spirit FM. In fact, maybe one of those recipes involves chili itself. I love to use my slow cooker this time of year. From fall till the start of spring, it's being used multiple times throughout the week, not just for the convenience, but because I just love having something cooking all day long. It brings about those cozy vibes that we're all looking for during the fall. Maybe it's a soup, maybe it's a chili, maybe it's just something I found on Pinterest that sounded cozy and delicious, and sometimes it's just whatever I throw in there and hope it works out.

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We're talking all about using our slow cookers this fall. Hi, it's Sydney hanging out on your Encouraging Spirit FM. And here is something that I recently sort of realized, and that is I tend to reach for my slow cooker for strictly dinner and those types of recipes that I can cook all day long. But it's not often that I think to use it for another meal like breakfast. This is something you can have to set and forget throughout the night. And then in the morning, you have breakfast ready to go. I mean, that sounds like the best use of a slow cooker. And I really want to try some of these recipes I've seen. I've also seen desserts made in the slow cooker. And now this one I would struggle with because I don't want dessert to be cooked slowly. I want that as quickly as possible.

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I Speak Jesus from King's Porch right here on your Encouraging Spirit FM. It's Saturday morning and you are enjoying coffee. You're enjoying some downtime with the family and you're taking Spirit FM along with you because you know you need encouragement on the weekend just as much as you do during the week. So stay right here for the soundtrack to a very encouraged weekend. Up next, Elevation Rhythm with Washed.

0: What an amazing first week of our fall fundraiser. Hey, I'm Doug Day, General Manager of Spirit FM, and I just want to say a big thank you to everybody that has gotten involved already with our fall fundraiser. This is my story. This is my song. And we've heard so many of those amazing stories of people going through difficult seasons, needing to be reminded of God's love, turning on Spirit FM, and hearing a song that reminds them that they still have hope. So thank you for giving, for making those stories possible. And if you haven't yet gotten involved, we have a great opportunity this weekend where any gift given this weekend will be tripled up to $25,000. 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
1: It's that time of year where I am opening the windows the second that I get out of bed in the morning. Hi, it's Sydney on Spirit FM, mostly because I am trying to enjoy that cool fall breeze in the morning before the heat of the day really sets in. So as soon as I'm up in the morning, I'm opening that window to let in the fresh air, let in the sounds and the scents of autumn, just so I can kind of start my day already embracing the season. This is the one I wait for all year long. So once it finally arrives, I want to enjoy it as much as possible.

Greater from Mercy Me on Your Encouraging Spirit FM. Hey, it's Sydney here with your spirit verse for your Saturday, and it is Psalm 20, verse 7. It says, "Some trust in chariots and some in horses, but we trust in the name of the Lord our God."

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If you're looking for an easy way to turn an ordinary recipe into something with bold fall flavor, I have just the thing. Hi, it's Sydney on Spirit FM, and this is something I discovered by accident the other day. So I had recently made these delicious pumpkin donuts for my family, and I decided I wanted to make them again because they were so good. Well, I didn't have any more pumpkin puree, and as I was sort of contemplating what to do, I realized I have a jar of apple butter in the fridge. And so I reached for that and I added it in place of the pumpkin puree. I threw in a few other extra spices that go well with apple, like cinnamon and nutmeg and allspice. And they were so good. They were even better than the pumpkin ones. And this is when it clicked for me. Pumpkin is not the only thing to add to recipes. To give it fall flavor, you can add apple butter, because I'm thinking cookies, I'm thinking pancakes, and I'm definitely going to be making those donuts again.

Making fall special does not have to be complicated, and that's what we're talking about this morning. Hi, it's Sydney on Spirit FM. I love making this time of year fun for my family by doing something simple, like adding some apple butter to a batch of pancakes to make them just a little bit more fitting for the season. And here's something else. If you're like me and you're not very crafty and you're not great at art, but your kids enjoy it, this is something that you can do for the fall that's really fun. And my daughter does this all the time. She's been doing this all week. She goes outside, she collects the prettiest leaves that she can find on the ground, and then she comes up with the art project. And usually it just involves her gluing them to paper or gluing them to each other or gluing them to something, and she loves it. It doesn't require a lot of supplies. It doesn't require a lot of attention from me. And she has a fall art project that she loves with a fun memory tied to it as well.

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There's nothing like a Saturday morning when it's officially autumn and you are here making your Saturday that much better by adding some encouragement as well, by spending time with a friend and by knowing that you're not alone no matter what you're walking through. So stay right here for the reminders you need on this Saturday in autumn. I'm Sydney and you're listening to Spirit FM.

0: What an amazing first week of our fall fundraiser. Hey, I'm Doug Day, General Manager of Spirit FM, and I just want to say a big thank you to everybody that has gotten involved already with our fall fundraiser. This is my story. This is my song. And we've heard so many of those amazing stories of people going through difficult seasons, needing to be reminded of God's love, turning on Spirit FM and hearing a song that reminds them that they still have hope. So thank you for giving, for making those stories possible. And if you haven't yet gotten involved, we have a great opportunity this weekend where any gift given this weekend will be tripled up to $25,000. 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

If you are in need of rest today, but you're not finding it, I have a different place where you can look. Hi, it's Sydney on Spirit FM, and I feel like I've been in many seasons of life where that physical rest that I long for is just not happening. It's not possible, or it's just not the time for it. But what I have found is that there is always rest in who God is. There's always rest in his character, and oftentimes it's when I'm dwelling on different parts of his character that I find the most rest. Maybe I'm focusing on his mercy and how he extends that toward me. Maybe I am focusing on how he is provider and how he's always

going to make sure that I have the things that I need. Maybe I am focusing on just his simple goodness so that even if I'm exhausted, even if that physical rest feels out of reach, I can know that God is still good and there is even better rest in that.

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Hey there, I'm Sydney, and you're listening to Spirit FM. When I was trying to settle back into my routine about a week ago after returning from a beach trip, I realized that I made 4 grocery trips in a row, as in 4 days in a row. 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But maybe you do, so you're headed to the store today. Well, make sure you don't skip this step, because this is a way that you can help support the ministry of Spirit FM without any extra money coming out of your pocket. 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

Rescue Me, that's We the Kingdom on your Encouraging Spirit FM. And I wanted to share an encouragement with you. And that song really brought it to mind for me. This is so beautifully said and such a wonderful encouragement for my heart. Maybe it will be for yours too this morning. The night is dark, but I am not forsaken. For by my side, the Savior, he will stay. I labor on in weakness and rejoicing. For in my need, his power is displayed.

I hope it's been an encouraging morning for you. Hi, it's Sydney right here on Spirit FM. And I'm so thankful I got to spend some time here with you to start our Saturday off well with lots of encouragement. But not to worry, there's still plenty in store. If you hang out all weekend long, you're going to find the encouragement you need for your entire to-do list and for all of the fun things you have planned as well. Steph's on her way in to keep the encouragement going this morning on Spirit FM.

0: What an amazing first week of our fall fundraiser. Hey, I'm Doug Day, General Manager of Spirit FM, and I just want to say a big thank you to everybody that has gotten involved already with our fall fundraiser. This is my story. This is my song. And we've heard so many of those amazing stories of people going through difficult seasons, needing to be reminded of God's love, turning on Spirit FM and hearing a song that reminds them that they still have hope. So thank you for giving, for making those stories possible. And if you haven't yet gotten involved, we have a great opportunity this weekend where any gift given this weekend will be tripled up to $25,000. 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

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My name is Steph, and I'm so glad that you're here. Here's Jamie McDonald, Ain't No Way.

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If you are low on space but need a door in place, this is a helpful DIY one for you. Hi there, my name is Steph. This is your Encouraging Spirit FM with a home design tip for you today. Install a sliding barn door. Now, it doesn't have to look like a barn door, but this is where you get the metal track that you put above the door space, and then you get the hardware that you can just put on it, and then it slides back and forth. It kind of is taking the place of and is maybe a bit more modern of a look than the pocket doors. Now, you probably don't have the ability to cut into the wall and install a pocket door, so that's where this takes place. But now, this is Steph's opinion. Take it for what it's worth. Don't use this in place of a bathroom door because they don't seal. And that means, well, sounds and other things that are typical in a bathroom can get.

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0: On the night you're falling all to pieces, you can bring your lonely heart to Jesus. 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
1: 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My name is Steph. 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Thank you so much for getting involved this past week with the fall fundraiser. 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

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My name is Steph. Trying to keep everyone happy, it's exhausting because someone's always going to have an opinion about what you should do. You know, how you should look, how you should curl your hair, Steph, or don't curl your hair, what you should say. If you're constantly trying to get everyone's approval, then you can lose sight of what actually matters. And that is that you don't have to live for other people's approval. Let God be the one who defines you. Your spirit verse today, Psalm 20, verse 7. Fear of man will prove to be a snare, but whoever trusts in the Lord is kept safe.

0: What an amazing first week of our fall fundraiser. Hey, I'm Doug Day, General Manager of Spirit FM, and I just want to say a big thank you to everybody that has gotten involved already with our fall fundraiser. This is my story. This is my song. And we've heard so many of those amazing stories of people going through difficult seasons, needing to be reminded of God's love, turning on Spirit FM, and hearing a song that reminds them that they still have hope. So thank you for giving, for making those stories possible. And if you haven't yet gotten involved, we have a great opportunity this weekend where any gift given this weekend will be tripled up to $25,000. 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

the rock. So many amazing stories last week during the fall fundraiser. I'm Steph, by the way, on your Encouraging Spirit FM. Thank you if you've gotten involved already. We really appreciate you. Pamela in Christiansburg is one of the people who gave her gift, and she said the reason is because of the encouragement that Spirit FM has given her. 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

Elevation Worship in Brandon Lake. I know a name. Well, mine's Steph. This is your Encouraging Spirit FM. There are times where you might be in a situation and maybe around strangers and you're like, oh, I can't do that. What will they think? Well, that little question can have much more control over your life than you realize. What will they think? Will they approve? Did I say the wrong thing? Did I wear the wrong thing? Sometimes you are so focused on people's reactions that you forget whose opinion matters most. You can be kind and thoughtful without letting other people's opinions run your life. Psalm 20, verse 7, fear of man will prove to be a snare, but whoever trusts in the Lord is kept safe.

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So excited to get to say this to you. Happy fall. Yep. Happy official fall that happened on Tuesday. I don't know, probably like 2 a.m. or 8 p.m. I don't know, whatever it is. Now, I love that fall means the weather's going to get cooler, but summer people, there's one thing I absolutely agree with you on, and that's the longer days. Because it's difficult once the sun starts setting earlier. In fact, the other night I was sitting with my husband, Mike, and I was like, how is it not midnight? It was not even 8 o'clock, but it was so dark out already.

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0: Hey, it's Megan Woods, and my song, Heaven Down Here, came from looking at the world around us and feeling that ache that so many of us carry right now. We may be more connected than ever, but so many of us still feel alone, overwhelmed, and homesick for something that this world can't give us. Heaven Down Here is a cry for the presence of Jesus in the middle of all of it. It's a prayer for the Holy Spirit to come near, for God's will to be done, and for his kingdom to come on earth as it is in heaven.
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0: What an amazing first week of our fall fundraiser. Hey, I'm Doug Day, General Manager of Spirit FM, and I just want to say a big thank you to everybody that has gotten involved already with our fall fundraiser. This is my story. This is my song. And we've heard so many of those amazing stories of people going through difficult seasons, needing to be reminded of God's love, turning on Spirit FM, and hearing a song that reminds them that they still have hope. So thank you for giving, for making those stories possible. And if you haven't yet gotten involved, we have a great opportunity this weekend where any gift given this weekend will be tripled up to $25,000. 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

If you've ever seen one of those movies that has jousting in it, then you know that there is that moving target. My name's Steph. This is your Encouraging Spirit FM. A moving target, something that is not easy to hit, and approval of others is just that. Because if your happiness depends on everyone liking you, then you're going to be tired. Opinions change. People change their minds. One person might love what you do, and another person just doesn't understand it at all. You just can't build a steady life on something that keeps moving. Put your confidence somewhere it's more secure. Psalm 20, verse 7, fear of man will prove to be a snare, but whoever trusts in the Lord is kept safe.

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0: When you think about love, the word wild might not come to mind. 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Jordan St. Cyr talks about what wild love is in his new song.
1: My song Wild Love was inspired by the earliest memory I have of God. 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

God is an amazing artist. If you've ever looked at a sunrise or a sunset, the mountains, the ocean, you've seen his handiwork. I'm Steph. This is your Encouraging Spirit FM. Recently, I was on a cruise in the ocean. Well, that's where cruise ships are. And I was able to get up early to watch the sunrise. It was so peaceful and just absolutely beautiful. A wonderful time to spend with God and seeing his handiwork, the cotton candy clouds, that's what I like to call them, and just that hint of sunlight starting to come up and watch the sun hit the horizon and then be reflective in the ocean. Absolutely beautiful.

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My name is Steph. That's one of those songs. When it first came out, there was this craze of a dance that went with it. And Spirit FM had some fun with it, too. A lot of little kids were doing this dance. And it is just amazing to know that there's multiple generations listening to Spirit FM. 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

0: What an amazing first week of our fall fundraiser. Hey, I'm Doug Day, General Manager of Spirit FM, and I just want to say a big thank you to everybody that has gotten involved already with our fall fundraiser. This is my story. This is my song. And we've heard so many of those amazing stories of people going through difficult seasons, needing to be reminded of God's love, turning on Spirit FM and hearing a song that reminds them that they still have hope. So thank you for giving, for making those stories possible. And if you haven't yet gotten involved, we have a great opportunity this weekend where any gift given this weekend will be tripled up to $25,000. 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

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My name is Steph. Thank you so much. If you've gotten involved with the fall fundraiser already, thank you. You are making such a big impact. 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

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My name is Steph. John Raddick has had some great songs that Spirit FM's played, from God Turn It Around to No Fear. And he really just has this amazing opportunity to meet people in the middle of that struggle and point them to God. And his newest song is doing that too. It's Holding On, Praise God. And John Raddick explains the song as a reminder to just lay down whatever burden it is that you have, because you're never meant to carry these burdens. You are to trust the one who has been holding you all along. The chorus of his new song says, I'm holding unto God because I know my God is holding unto me. So much more than a lyric. That is a mountain of a statement, the kind that can ground you when you are feeling frustrated and when you have anxiety. Here is John Raddick with his new song, Holding On.

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1: Yep. My name is Steph. This is your Encouraging Spirit FM. There are different kinds of jellyfish, the ones that have the tentacles and they can sting you. And then apparently there are some that don't sting. Recently on a trip down to the Bahamas, I was swimming in the ocean and there were so many of these little clear blobs all around me and they kept brushing up on me and I screamed a lot and quickly vacated the ocean because these jellyfish were just creeping me out. And then I come to find out that they aren't the kind that actually sting, and I was totally fine.

Big Daddy Weave, Heaven Changes Everything on your Encouraging Spirit FM. My name is Steph. Have you ever replayed something that you said, you know, in your head, you keep going back and forth and you're like, why did I say that? It's easy to spend way too much time worrying about what other people think about you and what other people see in you. You need to just let it go and let God handle the opinions that you can't control. Your spirit verse today, Psalm 27. Fear of man will prove to be a snare, but whoever trusts in the Lord is kept safe.

0: What an amazing first week of our fall fundraiser. Hey, I'm Doug Day, General Manager of Spirit FM, and I just want to say a big thank you to everybody that has gotten involved already with our fall fundraiser. This is my story. This is my song. And we've heard so many of those amazing stories of people going through difficult seasons, needing to be reminded of God's love, turning on Spirit FM and hearing a song that reminds them that they still have hope. So thank you for giving, for making those stories possible. And if you haven't yet gotten involved, we have a great opportunity this weekend where any gift given this weekend will be tripled up to $25,000. 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

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My name is Steph. If you've been worrying too much about what someone thinks about you, take a breath and let it go. You don't have to explain yourself to everyone. You don't have to win everyone's approval. You can live with integrity, love people well, and trust God with the rest of it. Your spirit verse today, Psalm 20, verse 7. Fear of man will prove to be a snare, but whoever trusts in the Lord is kept safe.

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My name is Steph. 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

0: Hey, this is Matthew West, and this is the story behind my song, Good. For as long as I can remember, I've struggled to fully understand the depths of God's grace and the reality that it truly is a free gift. Instead, I get it all twisted, and I think if I do enough good stuff, then maybe, just maybe, I'll be good enough for grace. But this is what Paul said in Romans 11, verse 6. And since it is through God's kindness, then it is not by their good works, for in that case, God's grace would not be what it really is, free and undeserved. So I hope that when you listen to this song, you remember what I'm trying to learn every single day. You're not loved because you're worthy. You're loved because he's good.
1: 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This is your Encouraging Spirit FM. And here is Matthew West with his song, Good.

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If your singing voice just cracked on that last song, congratulations, you've officially joined the Spirit FM choir. I am a part of it, and I'm so thankful to have you with me. And it's great because there's no auditions required. My name is Steph. This is your encouraging Spirit FM. Thanks so much for hanging out, singing along, worshiping, and just having a great afternoon. Stay tuned. Doug's into the studios next.

0: What an amazing first week of our fall fundraiser. Hey, I'm Doug Day, general manager of Spirit FM, and I just want to say a big thank you to everybody that has gotten involved already with our fall fundraiser. This is my story. This is my song. And we've heard so many of those amazing stories of people going through difficult seasons, needing to be reminded of God's love, turning on Spirit FM and hearing a song that reminds them that they still have hope. So thank you for giving, for making those stories possible. 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

the weekend. Time to sleep in. Oh, wait. The kids, the groceries, the laundry. We're here to encourage you 24/7, even through your busy weekends. 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

Big Daddy Weave, that's the Lion and the Lamb. Thank you so much for listening to your Encouraging Spirit FM. It is Saturday afternoon. Thank you for being here today, and thank you for getting involved during week one of our fall fundraiser. It's amazing to see how God is providing, and amazing to see the stories that are being shared as well. So stay right here on Spirit FM for some great encouragement. Here's Micah Tyler with Perfectly.

Hey, I'm Doug. Thank you so much for listening to your Encouraging Spirit FM. I want you to think about the way you start your day. And if you start your day with coffee, there is just more and more research that shows you are making a healthy choice. So more research has been done to show higher coffee consumption associated with lower risks of cirrhosis, liver cancer, and liver-related death. And I love this because there is more and more that says drinking more coffee is good. And I love coffee every single morning. So maybe I need to change from just one cup a day to two cups a day.

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2: Psalm 30 verse 11 says, "You have turned for me my mourning into dancing. 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
2: God's favor is his posture and his heart is love. He always responds to those who cry out for mercy, to those who turn from their will to his in repentance. This is the miracle of redemption. God transforms mourning into dancing, suffering into joy. He redeems our pain and sorrow. He does not waste it. He does not merely replace it as if it never happened. He makes suffering and sorrow into something altogether new. We may bear the scars of suffering, but he clothes us in gladness, draping us in a joy that can only be found in him. And this is true for all suffering experienced by believers. God will turn our mourning into dancing. Into dancing. It doesn't say he will turn our mourning into mere satisfaction or pleasantness or serenity. He turns our mourning into the polar opposite, an irrepressible expression of joy that takes us over. God is effusive in his redemption, turning a life of sorrow and pain into something altogether unimaginably new. How does he do this? Through Jesus. He is our redemption, our hope of new life both now and for all time. God turned the psalmist's mourning into dancing and restored him to the throne in his lifetime. And God redeemed Israel over and over again across the Old Testament so that our eyes would be lifted to the ultimate redeemer.
0: Author, speaker, Barnabas Piper is a pastor at Emmanuel Nashville. For his books and resources, visit SpiritFM.com.

Elevation Worship, that's Graves into Gardens. My name is Doug. Thank you for listening to your Encouraging Spirit FM. And I think one of the great things to really think about is that we serve a God who is so trustworthy. And that's why I love our spirit verse for today. It's coming from Psalm 20, verse 7. It says, "Fear of man will prove to be a snare, but whoever trusts in the Lord is kept safe." Here's Mercy Me on Spirit FM with Make It Well.

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New artist on Spirit FM, Warren P. with his song Passing Through. Thank you for listening to Spirit FM. And once again, a big thank you to everybody that's already gotten involved in our fall fundraiser. Being a part of this ministry, sharing stories, giving your gifts, it really does make a difference. 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Here's Chandler Moore with God, I'm Just Grateful.

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Glad you're here on your Encouraging Spirit FM. I'm Doug. So the coach of the Kansas City team, Andy Reid, is synonymous with being known for eating cheeseburgers before games. And he kind of uses cheeseburgers sometimes, even for his players and coaches, as metaphors, and to the point where some of them will even have a cheeseburger snack the night before games. And it's kind of a fun thing, to the point now where Kraft Singles is partnering with Andy Reid to draw more awareness around the deliciousness that is cheese. And I definitely love this because there is nothing like making a grilled cheese sandwich with a Kraft Single. It is perfect. It's delicious. It melts just in the way that you want it to. And then dipping in some tomato soup. Yes. I'm all about the cheese.

0: What an amazing first week of our fall fundraiser. Hey, I'm Doug Day, General Manager of Spirit FM, and I just want to say a big thank you to everybody that has gotten involved already with our fall fundraiser. This is my story. This is my song. And we've heard so many of those amazing stories of people going through difficult seasons, needing to be reminded of God's love, turning on Spirit FM, and hearing a song that reminds them that they still have hope. So thank you for giving, for making those stories possible. And if you haven't yet gotten involved, we have a great opportunity this weekend where any gift given this weekend will be tripled up to $25,000. 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

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Appreciate you listening to Spirit FM. My name is Doug, and we are joined today by a

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0: That's Jamie McDonald with Left It in the River. Glad you stopped by on Spirit FM. I'm Doug. We're joined today by Carrie Diener. She is the CEO for the Blue Ridge Area Food Bank. And Carrie, would love for you to share a little bit about what the difference is between a food pantry and a food bank.
1: So a food bank, you might think of it as a little bit like a warehouse. So we receive a lot of food donations, you know, from the U.S. government, from the U.S. Department of Agriculture, from retail grocery stores, from food drives, from our farmers and local growers in Virginia and the region. And then we store the food and then we distribute it out to our network of partners. And that includes pantries, it includes soup kitchens and shelters. And some of the food we distribute directly to, because we're a rural food bank, we do a lot of mobile distributions to some of our neighbors that are quite remote. So we're sort of the distribution hub, and our pantries, our soup kitchens, our shelters, they're the community-facing piece of the food bank work.
0: That is really amazing to see the difference and to see the need as well. We're going to hear some more from Carrie in just a little bit, so stay right here on Spirit FM. Here's Torrin Wells. It's Breathe On It.

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Mercy Me, that's Word of God Speak. If you're new to the Spirit FM family, thank you for listening today. My name is Doug. Our spirit verse is coming from Psalm 20, verse 7. It says, "Fear of man will prove to be a snare, but whoever trusts in the Lord is kept safe." Here's Danny Gokey and Corinne Hawthorne. We all need Jesus. We're

0: does.
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0: 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That's Everything Is Better. Hey, I'm Doug. Thank you for listening to Spirit FM. We're joined today by Carrie Diener. She is the CEO for the Blue Ridge Area Food Bank. And one thing that I would love to hear from you, Carrie, because I think there's a lot of conversation around food insecurity. What is one thing you're seeing that might be a little bit surprising today for Spirit FM listeners?
1: What surprised me is that we're seeing a steady increase in food insecurity. So we've seen about a 40% increase over the past 4 years in the number of neighbors that visit our food bank and our pantry partners. And you know what I'm also concerned about is that many of them are visiting for the first time. I shared with you earlier the number of guests that we serve every month. And just to give a visual to that, because I find it really helpful, if we lined up those 178,000 plus people shoulder to shoulder, that line would stretch about 42 miles in length. So the needs are really great. But the good news is that with our community, we're also providing steady access to food for everyone. And so it's a solvable issue.
0: That's amazing to know that there is a solution and there is a way to get connected with it. So if you're interested, we're going to share just a little bit more about the food pantry and even hear a story about the Blue Ridge Area Food Bank. So stay right here on Spirit FM. Here's Zach Williams and Ben Fuller. It's Wait For Me.

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0: My name is Doug. Thank you so much for listening to Your Encouraging Spirit FM. It's been an honor today to be joined by the CEO of the Blue Ridge Area Food Bank. Her name is Carrie Diener. And Carrie, as we get ready to wrap up here, we'd love for you to share a story of the impact for the Blue Ridge Area Food Bank.
1: Absolutely. Well, one story that's really stuck with me recently is the story of Cynthia. She's a senior who lives in Lynchburg, and she's been receiving groceries from our partner, the Red Truck Ministry, for a long time. And Cynthia began visiting their distributions at Jericho Church, and she now attends their twice monthly distribution at McGurk House, where she lives. And, you know, what I love about our partnership with Red Truck is that they provide a lot of fresh produce. And this is really important to Cynthia because she's a cook, a very good cook. Before she retired, she had shared with us that she worked at restaurants across New York and Virginia. And so, you know, the groceries that she receives from our pantry partner really help her cook the meals that she wants, stretch her Social Security benefits as well. Another story that stuck with me recently is April. Unfortunately, not long after April and her five children moved to a new town, her husband left. And she said that, you know, she's been trying to get back on their feet ever since. She doesn't receive SNAP benefits, so that, you know, when she visits a food pantry, she does that to make sure that the family has enough to eat and stretches her paycheck. She said that being able to come and get vegetables and fruits and canned foods has been really critical for her family. And her kids, they also told our team that they love getting cereal, but they can't usually afford that at the grocery store. So they like it when they can get that as well. And then also they love peanut butter. And her kids said, because it's delicious. So, you know, I think that's just one example. And April just shared what a blessing it's been for her to be able to come to the pantry, get the food that she needs for herself, for her kids, as they really try to get back on their feet.
0: It's truly amazing to see the work that the Blue Ridge Area Food Bank is doing. So thank you for sharing. Thank you for being a part of what is happening. And so thankful as well for you being a part of just the work that's happening in the community. If you want more information about how you can get involved with the Blue Ridge Area Food Bank, just search for them today.

0: On the night you're falling all to pieces, you can bring your lonely heart to Jesus. What if I told you that I believe it?
1: What an amazing first week of our fall fundraiser. Hey, I'm Doug Day, General Manager of Spirit FM, and I just want to say a big thank you to everybody that has gotten involved already with our fall fundraiser. This is my story. This is my song. And we've heard so many of those amazing stories of people going through difficult seasons, needing to be reminded of God's love, turning on Spirit FM, and hearing a song that reminds them that they still have hope. So thank you for giving, for making those stories possible. 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

Seth Schleter, that's running back to you. You're listening to Spirit FM with me, Doug. Thank you for being here today. And I just want to invite you into a time of prayer for Spirit FM as we prepare for the final week of our fall fundraiser, inviting you to be in prayer, inviting you to support and be a part of what God is doing. It's going to be an amazing week, and we're so thankful for you. 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

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Glad you're here on your Encouraging Spirit FM. I'm Doug, and I was thinking about this yesterday because I think it's really easy sometimes to look around the world, look at all the bad things that are happening, the difficulties, the struggles, all the different things going on, and you can easily go to a place where you think everything is going wrong. And one of the things to really focus on in those seasons is to focus on the fact that unity can make such a difference. And this is something I've thought about quite a bit, and just one of those things that I think can make such a difference when you pray, when you worship together, when you're unified as a body of believers. It really can set things back in order.

0: 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Sometimes in big, life-changing ways. Sometimes in quiet moments we almost miss. Your story shows God's faithfulness and lifts up a song that will never get old.
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Elevation Worship, that same God. Thank you so much for listening to your encouraging Spirit FM. Our spirit verse for today says, "Fear of man will prove to be a snare, but whoever trusts in the Lord is kept safe." That's coming from Psalm 20, verse 7. Here's Peter Burton, "Where Would I Be?"

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A Floyd County man who has been a contractor for 30 years is now stepping into the classroom to tackle a problem he's watched grow for years. Glad you stopped by on your encouraging Spirit FM. I'm Doug, and the teacher is Ross Sneed. And Ross Sneed is a teacher at Floyd County High Schools, and he is a part of the Building Trades Program. And basically what this has become is Ross has taught his students how to build an entire house. And I think what Ross's whole focus is he says, everybody knows the trades have been dying. People are begging for help, labor, skilled people, and stuff like that. So he is making a difference by pouring into these students. The house that's being built is through a partnership with Floyd Initiative for Safe Housing. And this year is the first time high schoolers have ever been a part of one of their builds. And I love this because the students are learning great practical skills, hard work, and something that can definitely be used in the future.

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If you're looking for a trendy way to travel this fall, you might look no further than lore tripping. If you're new to the Spirit FM family, thank you for listening today. My name is Doug, and lore tripping is a new trend that is happening where you prioritize small town travel over major cities and traditional hotspots. You know, this fall, a lot of Gen Zers are going to be taking those lore trips. And what it comes down to is finding small places to check out things that might not be as well known. Looking for those small towns, looking for those fun experiences that aren't busy, that aren't crowded, and just one of those things that I may need to try this out as well.

0: What an amazing first week of our fall fundraiser. Hey, I'm Doug Day, General Manager of Spirit FM, and I just want to say a big thank you to everybody that has gotten involved already with our fall fundraiser. This is my story. This is my song. And we've heard so many of those amazing stories of people going through difficult seasons, needing to be reminded of God's love, turning on Spirit FM and hearing a song that reminds them that they still have hope. So thank you for giving, for making those stories possible. And if you haven't yet gotten involved, we have a great opportunity this weekend where any gift given this weekend will be tripled up to $25,000. So maybe you're not able to listen during the week, but you're encouraged on the weekend. We would love to have you join with us. 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

at 7 p.m. for a very special showing of the holiday classic, Elf. 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

I want you to think about the last time you went to bed early. My name is Doug. Thank you for listening to your encouraging Spirit FM. Typically, my wife and I, we are the type of people that go to bed usually around 10 or 10:30. But this past week, we weren't necessarily feeling the best. So we decided, you know, after we got the girls to bed, we did a couple of other things. It was like 9 o'clock and we're just like, we're just going to go to sleep. And that sleep really did make such a difference. I felt more recharged. I felt more ready to go. It was definitely something that I think was good. So maybe I don't need to stay up late all the time.

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Crowder. That's good God Almighty. Appreciate you listening to Spirit FM. I'm Doug. Our spirit verse for today is coming from Psalm 20, verse 7. It says, "Fear of man will prove to be a snare, but whoever trusts in the Lord is kept safe." That's coming from Psalm 20, verse 7. Here's Phil Wickham. It's Homesick for Heaven.

There are two types of people in the world, those that love to get up early and those that like to sleep late. Glad you're here on your Encouraging Spirit FM. I'm Doug. My wife and I, we have a mix of early rising and sleeping in a little bit, but the problem is the two sleep in the same room. So my six-year-old, her name's Reagan, she loves to get up early. She loves to start playing. She loves to do all sorts of things. And she shares a room and a bunk bed with our four-year-old named Riley. And Riley is one of those girls that likes to get a little bit slower of a start going in the day, which is completely fine because she is very energetic, playful, things like that. So trying to figure out, how do I balance out the early rising with the late rising, balancing it out so Riley isn't tired and Reagan can still do what she needs to do. But yeah, it's an interesting time at our house.

Zach Williams, that's Jesus Loves. You're listening to Spirit FM with me, Doug. Thank you so much for being here today. Had a great time with you. I'll be back Monday kicking off another week of our fall fundraiser. Make sure you stay tuned right here to Spirit FM for all the great encouragement and reminders of God's love. Got great music for you on the way. Here's Elevation Worship with Hallelujah.

0: What an amazing first week of our fall fundraiser. Hey, I'm Doug Day, General Manager of Spirit FM, and I just want to say a big thank you to everybody that has gotten involved already with our fall fundraiser. This is my story. This is my song. And we've heard so many of those amazing stories of people going through difficult seasons, needing to be reminded of God's love, turning on Spirit FM, and hearing a song that reminds them that they still have hope. So thank you for giving, for making those stories possible. And if you haven't yet gotten involved, we have a great opportunity this weekend where any gift given this weekend will be tripled up to $25,000. 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

What an amazing first week of our fall fundraiser. Hey, I'm Doug Day, General Manager of Spirit FM, and I just want to say a big thank you to everybody that has gotten involved already with our fall fundraiser. This is my story. This is my song. And we've heard so many of those amazing stories of people going through difficult seasons, needing to be reminded of God's love, turning on Spirit FM and hearing a song that reminds them that they still have hope. So thank you for giving, for making those stories possible. And if you haven't yet gotten involved, we have a great opportunity this weekend where any gift given this weekend will be tripled up to $25,000. So maybe you're not able to listen during the week, but you're encouraged on the weekend. 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